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1: It's the Bootleg Cap Show holding it down, man. The No Cap News Report is on the way. James, what you got?
2: Usually a man starting a fire would not make the No Cap News, but this man started the fire in a very specific way. 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
2: What a dobo.
1: Hey, Taco Bell had to remove some menu items as an explosive diarrhea parasite has spread. They've pulled items with lettuce, cilantro, onions, and more. By the way, that sounds like the entire menu. It is a cyclospora outbreak, and it causes severe diarrhea and nausea, which sounds like something that I had about a week ago.
2: That's pretty much E. coli, but it's Taco Bell. You always gonna get explosive diarrhea when you eat Taco Bell, so they should have been did this.
1: I love me some Taco Bell. Anyway, look, coming up, Master Debate Monday, James has gone World Cup crazy.
3: J-Y, turn me up. Miami. That's for all my scammers and my kid money.

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1: It's the Bootleg Cap Show holding it down, man. The No Cap News Report. That is where James finds the wildest stories in the world, and we talk about them. That is a few minutes away. James, what you got?
2: Somehow people are still making money off Taylor Swift and Travis Kelce's wedding. Let's just say sometimes you gotta collect someone else's trash, you know?
1: More on that up next. Keep it locked.

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1: It's the Bootleg Kev Show, man. That's James Andre Jefferson Jr.
2: What a dobo.
1: Shout out to the movie Michael. It has become the first biopic in history to make $1 billion.
2: Were any of those dollars yours? 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
2: Okay, but you rewatched all of Seinfeld season 4. Come on, watch the damn biopic. You watch the documentary. You can watch the biopic.
1: I'm going to watch it. I'm going to check it out. Anyway, look, stay by your radio. We got more of the Bootleg Kev Show coming up. Keep it locked.

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1: Yo, it's the Bootleg Kev Show, man. That's James Andre Jefferson Jr.
2: What a do, bro?
1: Let's talk about it, man. This past weekend was quite eventful. Jay-Z did three straight nights at Yankee Stadium. Oh, yeah. In New York.
2: And each night got better and better, didn't it?
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1: Yo, it's the Bootleg Kev Show holding it down. We got that daily hate coming up. If you got something you want to hate on, man, now's the time. Hit us up 877-817-2888. Let us know if you got something you want to hate on. James, you got something you want to hate on for the daily hate?
2: I'm hating on the fact that everyone is talking about Love Island because it's over. They don't like who the winners are. It is what it is. Them young people gonna break up anyway. This is an influencer deal.
1: I have never watched a single episode of Love Island, and I am proud of myself for that. All right, look, stay by your radio. We got your daily hate coming up next.

0: waiting on the fact that if you ask me for money and I give it to you and you tell me you're going to pay me back in 2 weeks, why do I have to call you to find out where my money is? Like, for real, I shouldn't have to chase my money.
1: Real quick, ma'am, how close are you to this person you lent the money to?
0: I was related to them.
2: Oh, yeah. Well, you never...
0: And you know, notice I said was.
2: Yeah, how do you get...
0: Because I ain't got my money back.
2: Oh, I see. Until you get your money, you are disowning them.
0: Basically, I don't know them.
2: I can appreciate it. James, I'd like to point out for everybody listening right now, just always assume if you're going to lend money to your family, you're never getting it back.
1: Yeah, I know you lent me a couple $100 last week. You trying to get it back?
2: Hey, man, look, we got time. Appreciate you getting your hate on, all right? Look, if you got something you want to hate on, too, hit us up, 877-817-2888. Pick up that phone. Tell us what's got you pissed off. You can leave us a voicemail. Stay by your radio, though. Coming up, man, the Michael Jackson movie has broken a new record. We're going to break it down next.
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2: 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That's James Andre Jefferson Jr.
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2: I'm gonna watch it. 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Same time, same place, y'all. We ghost. It's the Bootleg Kev Show.

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1: Phoenix Flexin. It's called Rubbers. What up? It's Visa on a radio. Video is out for that. You can definitely check it out. And dude, it

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1: 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It's Vs on Radio. Thank you guys for listening. Of course, your chance to win some money, $1,000 to, you know, do what you want, pay off some bills, fuel.

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0: 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What up? 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Okay, coming up, man, I got Ariana Grande, Bad Bunny, and Pink Panther Zara Larsson next on this early Tuesday.
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935-1027 is JJS. French Montana on this early Tuesday. Yes, we kicked off the $1,000 fuel up yesterday. Your chance to win $1,000. The easiest cash you're going to make on a Tuesday just for listening. You're going to hear that keyword. You're going to enter to our

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1: The number one hit music station, JJS, Flo right there. They are on the verge. What up? It's Visa on radio. Coming up, Chris Brown, Kendrick Lamar. Let's get on this J Balvin right here.

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1: 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What up? It's VSON Radio. Okay, coming up, man. Lotto, Neo, and I got Justin Bieber up next on this early Tuesday.
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Justin Bieber, of course, taking the stage this Sunday at the FIFA World Cup Finals. 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

0: JJ S, the number one hit music station. Young Miami with Spend That. What up? It's VSON Radio. We're trying to get you to spend that money, man, by giving you money. The $1,000 fuel up. It kicks off later on this morning. We did it all day yesterday, doing it again all day today. Your chance to win $1,000 just for listening to us. All right, coming up, Bad Bunny, Ariana Grande, and let's get on French Montana up next, all right?
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Pink Panther is Zara Larsson. 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All right, it's Justin Bieber.

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1: Tyla Zara Larson, she did it again. What up? 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I know, dude, we've been spoiled the past month or so with all these soccer games.

0: 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Chris Brown, Bryson Tiller, It Depends. What up? It's Vsauce on Radio. Okay, coming up, I got J. Cole, Bad Bunny, Justin Bieber up next, man. Keep it right here.
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935-1027 is JJS. That's that new Pitbull right there, Lil Jon. It's called Satalana. What up? It's Visa on radio. Pitbull recently set the record for the most bald caps in a setting. And I was like,

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The number one hit music station, JJS, the Kid Laroi, Kehlani with Girls. What up? It's Visa on the radio. Thank you guys for listening on this early Tuesday. Don't forget, set us as the number one preset so you don't miss out on those keywords as we give you the $1,000 fuel up coming up later on this morning's back.

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0: 935-1027 is JJS. Bruno Mars, Risk It All. What up? It's Vs on Radio. Okay, coming up, Dave, Tams, Jamie Foxx on the way, man. Keep it right here.
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Drank too hard for the radio. What up? It's VSON Radio. Thank you guys for listening. Real quick, shout out to everybody hanging out with us. Doesn't matter where you are, what you're doing. Shout out to the 5 a.m. Club, man. I see you. Damn, I

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1: Justin Bieber, Speed Demon, what up? 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Thank you guys for listening. I got Ariana Grande next if this Bad Bunny right here.

0: the number one hit music station, JJS, French Montana, ever since you left me. What up? It's Vs on Radio. Okay, coming up, Lotto, Kendrick, Kehlani up next, man. Keep it right here.
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1: Kehlani and Usher, Shoulda Never, what up? It's VSON Radio. I am out the door. Thank you for hanging out with me from the late night to the early morning. I hope you have an amazing start to your Tuesday, and good luck trying to win the $1,000 fuel up. Your chance coming up in a couple more hours, all right? I'm going to give you this Bruno Mars right here. Risk it all. Have a good one. Peace.

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4: Yeah.
0: I have something that I'm very excited about, and I want to talk about it with you next. And I'm going to need you on this, guys. I need you. Damn it. We'll talk all about it next. Please don't move. Please. Like, seriously. Stay right here.

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0: All right, what's up, y'all? It's Tino Gochino. Listen, I'm very excited because I've been on my Love Bomb comedy tour since February. We kicked it off. Mm-hmm. And it's been fun, man. We have another day coming up August 7th in Coachella at Spotlight 29 Casino. I know we're adding Las Vegas. We're adding Texas dates. There's a few more, like Tri-Cities, Washington.
2: Jamaica.
0: Yeah, we're adding Jamaica, London. You know, we're adding a lot of dates. But specifically, we had filmed the entire Love Bomb set in Ontario, California at the Ontario Improv. And we sold it out. Our radio listeners came out. We had a blast. It was a good night. And it was just one of them ones where I was like, I got to film it here. Like, I need people to feel this energy. And so I want to release that, obviously, because I'm at a point now where I'm very comfortable with my set. I'm gearing up for next year's tour, which will be all new material. So I want to get this stuff out there. Here's a clip. In your 40s, you want someone that knows how to cook? Maybe a f***ing 401k, right? What about a Costco membership? Executive member, bitch. I'll get you in 1 hour early. This is the thing. I am at a point where I'm not egotistical enough to think that I can make someone sit down and watch me on YouTube for an hour. I've been back and forth through this. I'm like, I really want to put out the entire thing for everyone to take in, but I also see the way other comedians move and just, I don't know, I've been processing, how should I do this? And so I'm going to put the special out, but not at once.
2: Episode?
0: I will explain more next. I just wanted to get your attention. I need you. And I'm asking for you. So coming up next, I'll tell you what you can do.
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2: I'm very excited, y'all. This is Tino Cochino, and I'm asking for your help. Normally, when we come in here, we do our show, we have a good time, we entertain, and we keep it moving. Today, this is me asking literally for your help. If you listen to the radio show, if you're part of what we do every day, I mean, you've been a part of my comedy movement since I jumped on here and said, hey, I'm going to pursue it. If you go to my Instagram, you can watch from day one to what it's turned into 2.5 years later. My very first quote-unquote special is the Love Bomb Comedy Tour. I've been all over the country with this thing. I prepped it for almost 2 years with Carlos Mencia on the road and Michael Yo. And now I've been headlining my own shows. And I want to put it out there because also for me, like with the comedy stuff, it's not just real jokey. It's life-based. And I talk a lot about my divorce and not wanting kids. And just kind of, I feel like once you watch it, you have a general understanding of who I am and where my mindset has been for the past year and a half. So it's almost like a diary, if you will. Now, being that my divorce is finally almost over, I don't want to talk about this stuff anymore. So I'm trying to use the rest of this year to just get the material out there and have the world consume it. I'm also not arrogant enough to think that I can make someone sit down who doesn't really know me and watch me on YouTube for an hour. Right. It's just not going to happen, especially with everyone's attention span so much shorter. It just doesn't make sense. So what I'm doing is taking my Love Bomb Comedy Tour, the 1 hour set, and I'm breaking it down into 10 minute clips. 10 minutes is not a long time. 10 minute clips. I'll drop one clip every month until November, and then in November, release the entire thing. So if you want to watch the full thing at that point, then sure, watch the entire thing. But if not, hopefully I can, you know, start to get some views off of this one and then make someone want to watch the next one and da-da-da-da-da. So the first one is out now. It's streaming on my YouTube, and it's literally called Dating in Your 40s Sucks. And that's specifically what this clip is about. Why dating in your 40s is different from dating in your 20s, why I don't want kids, and why to me it's just... I feel like it's a very relatable thing. Even if you are a parent, the things that I talk about will connect with you because you'll understand the references that I make. If you don't want kids, you'll understand it. And if you're dating in your 40s, it'll connect with you. So it's streaming now on my YouTube. Just go to YouTube, Tino Cochino. You can watch the 10 minutes. All I ask of you is two things. One, watch it. And if you laugh, share it. That's it.
3: Tell a friend.
2: Yeah. It's all about word of mouth. And so I feel like I'm building something very organic that I'm proud of. And this is the way to do it. I'm not going to be on Netflix now, but we will get there. Or to Hulu.
3: Tubi. You can be on Tubi.
2: I could be.
3: Yeah.
2: Eventually. Tubi did a big deal with Kev on stage recently. Shout out to Kev.
3: I have a question. I've been wondering this. Were you more nervous doing that Ontario show, knowing that you were filming it for a special, knowing that if you messed up, it might screw up the whole filming? You know what I mean? I always wonder that about comedians. They get extra nervous when they know they're filming a special.
2: Well, especially because normally when you film a special, you do it either over a couple of days that we have different takes, or even if one night you have two shows, so you can kind of go from take to take. And we only did once.
3: Yeah.
2: And so, like, once the full special comes out, you'll see there's a part where the mic cord comes out 10 minutes into it. It falls off the mic. And we had to play it off. But yes, that was nerve wracking for sure.
3: Okay.
4: Do you think the editing is going to be tough because it's a whole special, so you're not stopping. It's not like you're stopping 10 minutes at the special and then starting again. I mean, like, is it like, how are you going to kind of transition that into the...
2: No, it was easy because each thing, it's almost like even though it all connects, there's still, everything's like a story in a sense. Yeah. Like, the stories connect. Like, right now, specifically, the one that's out, like I said, it's talking about dating in your 40s, why I don't want kids, why it's tough, why kids annoy me. Like, that specifically. And then for the next thing, I've got a thing where my ex turned into a witch.
3: I remember that.
2: And that's like a whole almost 10 minutes on itself. Yeah. And then the next thing. So everything's kind of in its own little segment. But then when you watch it in the full form, it all ties together too.
1: So, do you have a favorite part, like a favorite 10-minute episode?
2: I don't know. This is the first one that I focused on. Like, I don't know which one I'll put out next.
3: Are you going to go out of order, maybe?
2: Yeah, for sure. I'm starting. Like, the one that's out now, it's only... I mean, it's probably 20 minutes into the set.
3: Oh.
2: The next one I'll put out might be the baby feet part. Mm. I went to get a massage, and this woman told me I had baby feet. So we'll see. There's a bunch of different, like, parts. Like, that's the thing. I can't wait for you guys to see it in full. But I also just, we got to get people talking about it and get people engaged. And I think we can do that in 10 minute.
3: Yeah, bite-sized portions.
2: There's a lot going on in the comedy world. But I just feel like this is the way I'm going to build it by talking to you guys, my audience that listens every day, and having you kind of be the backbone of this. You're the ones that come out and support. You're the ones that are selling out the shows. So why not be the ones to help get these YouTube views up? So again, it's streaming now. Go to my YouTube. It's at Tino Cochino. It's only 10 minutes. Watch it, share it, show some love. I would greatly appreciate it. Coming up next, we're talking trophy husbands. Could you be one?

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0: All right, so during an episode of TLC's Seeker Sister Wife, one cast member tried to explain the dynamics of his plural marriage with an unexpected comparison in the game of chess, describing himself as a king, but a trophy king, a husband that stays at home while his multiple wives go out and bring home the bacon.
2: I am a stay-at-home dad. In our household, the women are the breadwinners.
3: Nick is a trophy husband, if you will.
4: We prefer it that way, honestly. Like, I would go crazy if I was at the house all the time. And I pride myself on being a breadwinner, and Jenny's right there with me.
3: I am a manager at an organization company. Jen is management in an IT company.
4: Jen and I make more than enough money by ourselves. We don't need that. We don't want that.
2: Let me just say this right quick. If you look at a chessboard, the king doesn't really move much. He just moves a square at a time. Meanwhile, the queen, she's all over the board, okay? The queen's got all the power. The king just kind of holds court.
0: Do we like this? Serena, do you think your husband could be a stay-at-home trophy husband?
1: So, at first I was like, I don't think it sounds too bad. Like, if I made a lot of money, I would like my husband to stay home so we have more time together. But then when he was saying, like, he had multiple wives and they're the ones
0: forget
1: to go
0: about
1: out,
0: that.
5: Oh, my God, Serena. Jeez, have some
1: because
5: fun.
1: Because I feel like he's taking advantage of the situation.
5: I know. I feel like Serena couldn't do that. She would want to... Oh, no, actually, I think you could. You should love this because you'd be able to control the household.
1: I don't want to control the household. I feel like you're always trying to paint me in a picture that I'm
5: oh
1: not.
5: My God.
0: Don't say y'all. The only person that has spoken is
1: Nicasio.
0: I
1: said you. I said you. You're hearing things.
0: What's this? Serena, please. You don't control this household. Stop it. What do you think when you hear this, Matt? Could you be a trophy husband?
6: Yes. All day I could be a trophy husband, especially. I mean, I love my wife. I love having one wife. But, I mean, this guy's got it made. Two wives that make
1: good
6: money.
1: Well, forget about that part, Matt.
5: Oh,
1: that?
5: Damn.
6: I'm not mad about that part, Serena. Can I speak now? Why are you yelling at me for interrupting?
5: Why do you have a Costco shirt on?
6: It's a birthday present. Okay. Anyway.
0: No one can see that.
5: Well, that's why I described it.
6: But speaking of Costco, I just imagine my day as a trophy husband. My wife or wives are out there making the money, and I just leisurely go to Costco and I buy the groceries, maybe buy some flowers for them. You know what I mean? Because Costco has good deals. I bring it home. The house is clean.
0: Yeah.
6: I could do this. I could do this. Thank you.
0: All right. Now you would feel appreciative.
6: Yes.
5: But you can't raise your voice in this house.
6: So what?
0: The real question is why do you want to raise your voice?
5: Yeah. That's just in us. That's just how we are wired. Men. And so you're stuck in the kitchen all day. They make the money.
6: You control the house. I mean, it's that part's equal, I think. I don't think the money trumps the household, you know, control.
1: I mean, I don't think it's a bad idea, but again, that whole double wives and they're going to go out and make my money. I don't like that part.
5: All because it's like kind of like pimp stuff.
1: Yes, pimp exactly. But,
5: hey, Serena,
1: but again, if it was just my situation, me and my husband, and I made enough to where, we could just both hang out together, like I would like that.
5: You would rather be the trophy wife then.
6: Would you rather be the breadwinner that's making all the money and your husband stays home, or would you rather him make all the money and you stay home with the kids?
1: I would like to stay home with my kids and go to yoga and Pilates.
6: Drink some bubbly.
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0: 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It's at JJS Radio. Come on.
1: So many people look down on OnlyFans. It's just people trying to create content and make a living, yeah, right? It literally saved one woman's life. I saw this. I thought it was interesting. Serena will give us more detail. What happened?
2: So this woman was in her 20s and she was filming her content with another creator. And the other creator felt like a lump in the girl's breast and was like, hey, that kind of feels like a rock. You should really like go get checked. Mm-hmm. So she went and got checked. And yeah, it turns out that it was breast cancer.
1: Damn.
2: And now she's in her 30s. She's good. You know, she beat it. But she did say like the hardest part was losing her hair, like going to that chemotherapy. Because, mm-hmm, yeah, you know, it does take a toll on, you know, your confidence.
1: Mm-hmm. That's crazy. So they're filming. He recognizes it. He goes, or she goes and gets it diagnosed.
2: Mm-hmm.
1: And we actually have the audio the first time she saw him after the procedure and everything.
3: Oh, wow. Thank you. Thank you. Thank you. Thank you. Thank you.
4: She has a
3: thank
4: good voice.
3: You. Thank you.
1: No, that's crazy. That's crazy. Do you ever do the, like, not TMI, but because I feel like it's real talk. Uh-huh. Do you ever, like, do checks? Like, do you, because you're supposed to check yourself,
2: yes,
1: right?
2: Yes. No, not really. But that's, like, why the story, too, is, like, it's important to know your own body. And one thing that she found out that she had the BRCA1 gene, which there is a test to get it done. But that gene shows that she was more likely to get breast cancer than, God, you know, someone else.
1: I want to tell you, man, I want to do one of those body scans. They're expensive, but you go do the full body scan and it tells you everything, even like stuff that
5: you don't want to know.
1: I mean, yeah, but exactly. Wouldn't you rather find out now than when it's too late?
4: No, because if that's God's plan, just let it be.
1: Stop saying that. Yeah, everyone always says that.
4: Tina believes that too.
1: I believe that there is a plan, but I believe like that you're presented the clues and the context clues of what you can do.
5: Like, maybe God is putting this machine in front of you.
1: Like someone, I guarantee you, someone, one person somewhere out of all the cities that listen will hear this and be like, there's a full body scan machine? Let me look it up. Someone will. Mm-hmm. And who knows if that was the plan for them to hear this and go do it.
2: Or even like I think a lot of cancers are like,
1: they are treatable.
2: Yeah, it's just you have to catch it early.
5: Do you guys check yourselves, the men in the room, and your, you know,
1: testicular cancer?
5: Yeah.
1: Yeah, I check.
5: Do you? How often?
1: A lot, because sometimes I'll sit down weird and I'll feel like a pain. Oh. And I'm like, what is this?
5: Oh,
1: but then I think I just
5: shit
1: on it.
5: Yeah.
2: That's why you're always touching yourself.
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1: The invisible issue that is sabotaging tons of couples' sex lives. 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
3: I love to see it.
0: Yeah. We're going to talk all about it. 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

0: You got to realize that that mom is always going to be there for the rest of his life and the baby's life. So, unfortunately, you're playing stepmom. So
1: you don't have to be in the same house, though.
0: I mean, depends how big the house is.
2: That's insane. Like, if she can't accept that, then she needs to move on. So, if she is feeling this way, then yeah, like, move on.
0: Bet you she stays.
1: Of course she will. We'll take it to the phones and talk to Esley. We'll get her thoughts on it next.
3: Yeah.

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Hit the music, baby, cut it down. 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I feel like I'm a b now. 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When I shine bright, blind is up now. In the cut, big black tuck, sacked up. 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Looking

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1: JJS.
2: Okay, listen to Therapy. If you're just tuning in, I'll give you a quick recap. Abrina reached out because her new love interest still lives with his baby mom. Now, they've only been on a few dates, but she likes the guy. She thinks there's potential. Mm-hmm. And he just told her, listen, I want you to know, because I believe in transparency, my baby mom still lives with me. And he swears it's strictly a co-parenting situation. It's just she doesn't have a ton of family or support, and he doesn't want the mother of his kid to struggle. He just also knows that they're not supposed to be together. Mm-hmm. So they broke up, but he still helps her living situation, basically. And Abrina went to a house party over the weekend and met her, and the whole family understands the dynamic. Everyone's on the same page except her. She feels like it's just weird. Esley's on the line. Does it sound messy to you, or what's the vibe?
3: So honestly, it does sound like a huge red flag. But to be honest, if everybody's acting like adults at the end of the day, I would honestly tell her to just proceed with caution and just listen to her gut at the end of the day, you know?
2: Are you listening to your gut in the restroom right now?
4: You got bubble guts?
1: Ew.
4: Picture the flush.
2: It's the loudest echo ever. Okay, so you don't think that if she's secure, she should have anything to worry about?
3: Exactly.
4: Boom.
1: I mean, I get it, but I don't know if I would be mature enough to handle that situation. Like, I know myself, so I would have to probably leave this relationship because I would probably make it messy because, yeah, I'd be like, oh, this is weird.
3: I agree.
4: Do you feel like the new girl comes second, right? She comes, or actually third, because it's the mom, then the baby mama, and then her.
3: Well, what about the kids?
4: Oh, she's fourth. Yeah. Oh, she's fourth. She gotta take a seat. She gotta take a seat in the back.
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2: Celebrity gossip. Today we're talking the ex-wife of Jelly Roll. I guess soon to be. They're going through the divorce right now, right?
1: Yes.
2: Bunny, she has a podcast where she talked about the divorce, but she removed the podcast. Why did she remove it? We will share it with you next.

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1: Well, your number one hit music station.
2: So, I was going to say singer, but I mean, he's done everything. Rapper, singer, country star.
3: Entertainer.
2: Jelly Roll. Going through a divorce with his ex's name is Bunny.
1: Yes.
2: Okay. Oh. Mm-hmm. So, she had posted, I guess, a podcast kind of talking about the divorce and stuff, but then she removed the podcast. Mm-hmm. Serena has all the information as to why inside Tea Time. What's going on?
1: And from that one podcast, she made $100,000, but she said that she just realized that she didn't want the hardest part of her life to be this constant headline. Like, she's like, you know, I have this podcast, so I feel like I need to be honest and open with the listeners, but at the same time, I don't want to keep reliving this.
2: That's how you get through it, though, I feel like. And if you already do this for a living, that's the whole point. Like, you do the podcast, put it out there, and it's going to be a headline no matter what, because you guys were in that limelight. So whether you talk about it or not, TMZ is going to talk about it. Look, we're talking about it now. You took it down. Didn't help anything.
3: Yeah.
2: So you might as well be compensated.
1: And then also people, she was like mentioning too how she was getting criticized for like moving on too soon because she was kissing a 24-year-old. But I'm like, her, like, oh, Jelly Roll divorced her.
3: Yeah, he left her.
2: Most of the time when you're breaking up, divorce is done, whatever, the relationship's been done. You just finally have admitted it to yourself.
3: To the public,
2: yeah.
3: And maybe it was therapeutic to do the podcast at first. She got some listens or whatever, but she doesn't want that to live out in the internet forever.
1: Yes.
3: You know what I mean? So it served its purpose.
4: Can you imagine like what he's doing right now? He's probably...
2: He does every fan he meets.
5: Oh, thank bro. Thank you.
2: Oh, thank you. Thank you. Thank you.
4: Having a good time.
2: Getting it in. Dude, there's a woman with, or I guess not anymore, but she had a serious stomach issue that was cured by Diet Coke.
1: What?
2: And it was recommended by doctors. And we'll talk all about it next.

0: cannot hold your hand.
1: Bro, business, I cannot be your man. Never got us open till we open up that can. Damn, alley hoop me bands, I'm a slam. Jam, freak, I like my Mac touching yams. Pet out.

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2: This story is crazy, man. There's a woman that had a painful stomach condition cured after doctors prescribed 1.5 liters of Diet Coke a day.
1: Oh my gosh.
2: It's crazy. It says that the soda's acidity and carbonation helped dissolve her gastric bezoar, which is a large clump of undigested food.
1: Oh my gosh.
2: And it eliminated the need for surgery.
1: That's crazy. I mean, like, I understand the concept because you see the videos like where you pour it on the car battery and it just dissolves.
2: I mean, I've done that in person and I've seen it. And I remember thinking, what does it do to my insides?
3: Yeah. But it's so delicious.
2: But the burn feels so good. Ooh, I love it.
4: And even when you have an upset stomach, you know, they tell you like, hey, just drink a Sprite or a Mountain Dew. And
3: nobody's saying drink a Mountain Dew.
1: Oh, yeah. Oh, not the Mountain Dew. Not the Mountain Dew.
4: Like a Baja Blast.
2: Baja Blast. That'll take it away. Dude, if you were a man, think about this for a second. Serena, if you were... And Matt.
3: Oh, yeah.
2: If you were a man. All right, listen.
3: Oh, good song.
2: Serena, if you were a man, would you date your friends? Just think about it, and we'll talk about it next. And don't just say yes to say yes.
4: Yeah.
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2: For all my ladies listening right now, I have a question. And really think about it, okay? Don't just say yes to say yes. Think about it. If you were a man, would you date your friends? Serena?
1: Yes, I would. I'm thinking of my top four friends, my cousin included, because I always call her my cousin bestie. And yes, I think they all have their stuff together. They work out. They have a good head on their shoulders.
2: Let's start with your cousin that you just mentioned. Okay. I have a friend that's interested in her, but I don't think you would be interested in him talking to her. But if you were a man and would date her, he's a man. Why could he not date her?
1: Because maybe it's about the man, not about her.
3: And if you're a man, you date your own cousins, right?
4: Yeah, that's kind of weird. What's that called?
1: Oh, gosh.
3: Incest, yeah.
2: What is it about your best friend that you find endearing enough to be like, I would date her because of this?
1: Well, I just think she has a good vibe and her energy, and like she has everything like on her own. Like she has her own house. She has her own car. Like she takes care of herself. She's just a really good person.
4: Now, if they were a man, would they date you?
1: Yes, because vice versa. I have a good... Why do you always want to...
2: I didn't say anything. The comments on this are funny. She underscore Manigan said, damn, if I say yes, that would say I'm a good person and I attract good people. If I say hell no, then that means I'm a bad person and I run with bad people. So I'm not going to answer.
4: Oh, dang.
2: On the Swank said, hell nah, especially not Sharika.
3: That sounds intriguing.
2: At Stone underscore Jim 14 said, I love my friends, but absolutely not.
4: See, that's a real
1: one
4: right there.
1: Well, then they need new friends.
3: But you have friends for different reasons than dating. I mean, I'm friends with people that I would never, like, want as a partner, but they're my friends. I'm not
1: with them
3: to be my partner. You know what I'm saying?
1: I understand that, but also I do think if I was a man, I would date my friends. I think they're beautiful and they're really good people.
2: You have to have one friend that's like, straight up thoughtbiana.com. Yeah, like, maybe, girls always act like their friend group is perfect. There's no way.
1: Maybe in my 20s, but I mean, I feel like a couple of you have tried dating my friends.
2: Yes.
1: In here.
2: This is true.
3: Not me.
1: I'm saying
3: if
1: I were a man, I would want to date them too.
2: But it's just because they're hot. I don't know anything about them outside of them being hot.
4: I mean, we're like...
1: Well, I'm letting you know that they're great people.
4: Dating and wifing, two different things. So like...
2: I notice when people get offended, they deflect. And well, Serena just did that because she threw it on us. But you're just saying if you were a man, you would date them.
1: Facts.
2: Hold on. You just said that if you're a man, you would date them.
1: Yes.
2: We are men. So what's wrong with us trying to date them? That's literally like the math is mathing.
1: Nothing. I didn't say anything was wrong with that.
2: No, you brought it up like it was
1: because
2: a thing.
1: I feel like you're trying to say like, oh, your friends can't be perfect. So I was stating the facts, but there's been a couple people in here who tried dating my friends.
2: A lot of guys, when they're going to date, they're not dating for perfect. They're dating for hot.
4: Fuck! Serena, are you being
1: Maybe
4: a fridge?
1: That's your problem.
4: Are you being a fridge?
1: You call me fat?
4: No.
2: Oh, my God. Damn, a fat fridge?
3: A mini fridge.
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3: Uh-huh. Yes.
1: Yes.
0: So for some reason, people that watch Love Island are saying that's not the case and that you're still open to date other people or some trash ass like that. Oh my God. We're going to talk about it. Tino Cucino Real Talk is coming up next.

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1: All right, so Love Island is over, and it was a weird, I don't know, dynamic this season when it comes to exclusivity and dating, and I don't know. Serena's going to kind of break down her thoughts on this, and then we'll turn it into a thing. Go ahead. What's your perspective?
2: I think, like, I understand being exclusive before your boyfriend and girlfriend. Because to me, I feel like boyfriend and girlfriend, like, it is, like, kind of a title. And it's not even about the title, but I just think it's, like, it's an important thing. Like, I just want to have, like, everybody, like, oh, yeah, he was my boyfriend. Because it takes away that meaning. So with exclusivity, I think you are saying, like, okay, look, like, we are going to take this a little more serious and just really focus on each other to see if that's where we want to go.
1: So if someone asks you, like, that's not your boyfriend, what do you say? Like, no, we're just exclusively seeing each other.
2: Like, we're dating. Because I feel like this is what me and my now husband went through, where we were like, okay, like, we're not going to talk to other people. Like, we're really going to focus on each other.
1: But isn't dating technically supposed to be where you date multiple people to figure out who you want to be with? And then once you decide who you want to be with, you then turn that into a relationship, right?
2: Yes, but I think there's, like, that middle stage where it's like, okay, so now maybe I'm gonna, like, bring you around my friends more and see how you, like, vibe with my friends, and then if that is, like, a good, like, little dynamic, then maybe we can move forward.
3: I think that middle stage is just for women only. It's just to know, like, it's just to see, like, it's like, put you right here and let me monitor you and make sure that you don't cheat or do anything dumb.
2: No, I think it's because I think it's the guys that usually bring this
3: guys
2: up.
3: Guys are not doing that.
2: Yeah,
4: I did.
3: What?
4: Yeah,
2: I think it's the guys that are doing it.
4: Well, I think there's a small little window of, like, you start dating, maybe you're dating multiple people, then you get to a point where you're like, I don't really want to share this person. I'm not sure if she's, like, my girlfriend yet, but I don't want to know that she was out on a date with another dude doing whatever the night before. Because that's gross. And be like, I'm only seeing you. Are you only seeing me? And if the answer is no, then I would have just moved on. You know what I mean? Because I don't think anybody wants to be like...
2: Yeah, I feel like there's, like, the dating, and then there's the exclusivity, and then it's the boyfriend and girlfriend.
3: You date, and then you get with that person. If you don't, like, you ask her out, like, hey, I want you to be mine. Like, yeah, like, if you... Girlfriend, boyfriend.
1: You dated for however long, and you're like, okay, yeah, I see the potential here. Then that's when you actually become boyfriend, girlfriend.
3: Yeah,
1: because it's not like you're getting married. If things don't click, then you just break up.
2: But I still think,
1: that's,
2: like...
1: normal life.
2: But I still feel like the boyfriend title, I mean, that was, like, a lot for me back then. So I did like the exclusivity portion of it in that stage.
4: It's like dipping your toes in?
2: Yes.
4: Yeah.
2: Trial period.
1: I don't know, man. I feel like it's just...
3: To me, it's having your cake and eat it, too.
1: I feel like we're on the same page.
3: Yeah.
2: But anyway, it's always been like that.
1: We dated, bro?
3: I'm just saying, bro.
4: What are you guys waiting for?
3: I feel like sometimes you get crazy and I can handle it a little bit, but it's worth it.
4: A little bit?
3: Yeah.
5: Oh, my God!
4: Is that Tino or Nicasio?
1: We're going to talk to you about it. I believe Stephanie is on the line. We'll see what she thinks about this whole situation. Next.
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0: So we're talking the exclusivity vibes when it comes to dating in a relationship. Mm-hmm. Like, Nicasio and I basically think when you meet somebody, like, you're out in the world, right? You're dating. You date this person, you're trying to see who you catch a vibe with.
2: Yep.
0: Once you find that person, you go on a couple dates. You're like, okay, this could be something. And then you ask them, hey, what do you think? You want to be boyfriend, girlfriend? And then, boom.
2: Easy.
1: After two dates?
2: No, oh, for sure.
0: I don't know. After how many dates do you need?
2: That's what I'm saying, Serena.
1: I don't know. I feel like you... Yeah, you that's too
2: like,
1: soon.
2: You're acting like you J-Lo.
1: That's too soon. I'm not going to date... I'm not going to make somebody my boyfriend after two dates.
0: No, I'm saying, but like If you're not married. It's just a term. Yeah, it's dating. You're just dating somebody.
2: You're with that person.
1: But I still think boyfriend is a big term for me.
0: Stephanie, what are your thoughts?
3: I think if you've already agreed to be exclusive, you're essentially already acting like a couple. So why not just call each other boyfriend and girlfriend?
0: That's the mature way to think about it. I agree.
1: I mean, I was in my 20s when I was exclusive with my now husband. But no, like, I get it because I just feel like I don't want to just call anyone my boyfriend. So I want to, like, see where this is going. And the whole exclusive thing is just to see, like, okay, like, let's see how this goes. Let's, like, meet each other's friends and, like, see if... I don't know. Yeah, if I want you to be my boyfriend.
3: I get it. I just feel like sometimes people take advantage of that and they want their cake and eat it too. And it just really depends on the type of person you are.
0: Exactly.
2: If we're going to go through all those steps, you better be a 10.
3: Right?
0: Casino, Casino Radio. If you're trying to make some serious money and you're not interested in being a streamer or an influencer, you want to find an actual job, a pilot. It might be something you want to consider, man. This one pilot, like, he put his salary out there for the world, so people are losing their minds.
2: Wow.
0: We'll tell you how much they make next.

0: If you're not already, dude, you got to rock with us on social media, man. It's at JJS Radio. Come on.
1: I don't know if we talked about this off the air or on the air the other day, but I feel like you don't hear a bunch of people these days, like kids, saying that they want to do different things in the world. Like, man, I want to grow up to be a teacher, or I want to grow up to be a police officer, mm-hmm. or I want to be like
2: fireman.
1: Like, exactly. Yeah. Like things like back in the day that you used to hear. Now it's just, I want to be a streamer. I want to be an influencer. I want to be a gamer. That's all it is. Mm-hmm. Mm-hmm. Maybe after hearing this, you want to be a pilot. Tell me more, Matt.
2: So there's this pilot. I guess he works for American Airlines. He's the captain of a 737, which one of the type
3: a
2: of
3: planes. Boeing?
2: Mm-hmm. Yeah. So he, I guess, on purpose shared his pay stub on X, Twitter, and he makes $458,000 a year. And I guess people are really shocked that pilots make that much. Some people saying, I can't believe they make that much. It's too much money. And where I fall on this is like, pay that man whatever he needs to be paid.
1: I agree.
2: If he's a good pilot, because he has all of our lives
1: in
2: the palm of his hands.
1: I realized it recently because I got into a car accident. And since the accident, I've been very paranoid when I drive. It is crazy when you think about it. As much as I hate flying, it is safer than driving.
3: It is. They say it is.
1: It really is. I mean, you're up there, you got this guy that's focused and he's doing his job and getting you to where you need to get to. Mm-hmm. When you're on the road, you got everybody distracted. I mean, every single day, you see everybody on their phones. No one just drives anymore. It's just not a thing. People are on their phones and they're distracted, or they have animals in the car with them, or their kids are wilding out and they're doing whatever. Mm-hmm. Nobody's actually focused, and that's why there's so many accidents every single day.
4: And also, I think that they deserve that pay because they're not home all the time. So they're missing, you know, like moments with their kids. So my son's best friend at school, his dad is a pilot, and I was talking to the wife and she was saying that it's just like she'll come home and her husband will be like, okay, like I have a flight, because he just picks up flights. It's not,
2: not a regular schedule.
4: I think you can have a set schedule, but he's been doing it for so long that he picks his flights. She's like, and he makes more that way because he can see which flights make more money. And she's like, but sometimes he'll be gone for, you know, like a few days, and like it's just different every day. She goes, I don't really know his schedule.
3: We do need screenings and stuff like that on these people, because I just can't get out of my head the one time where Matt and Serena were having a couple beers and a pizza with that young kid that was like a co-pilot. And I'm like,
4: but he wasn't flying the plane.
3: I understand that, but I'm like, this is what you're doing outside of this? Like, you know what I'm saying? I feel like they just
1: Have a normal life when he's not flying?
3: Not getting drunk like that, like at the bar.
2: Airport.
3: Yeah, like,
2: and what are you doing? Talking about how he's a pilot and he's drinking.
4: He wasn't getting drunk. He had like one. Me and Matt were getting drunk.
1: Oh, okay. I don't want my pilot on one beer. Serena's trying to say it's okay. No.
4: No, he wasn't flying the plane.
3: He was flying Spirit.
2: Rest in peace.
1: There are two simple acts that can save most marriages, and we'll share them with Serena next.

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1: So two simple acts can save most marriages. Let's listen.
2: If you're sleeping with your partner, this is the best thing ever because you can actually work on your both your mood management and your relationship by going to bed early, but don't go to sleep early. The thing to do is to actually have about 5 minutes of hardcore oxytocin release by staring into each other's eyes in bed. This really, really, really works. Now, this is more important for women. Women have about 3 times as much oxytocin as men. That's why women need more eye contact than men. Men need more touch than women. Women need more eye contact than men. Hold hands while you stare into each other's eyes deeply for 5-10 minutes and you're having a real conversation. You can.
1: I can't imagine Serena and her husband, Paul, laying in bed, holding hands, and just staring into each other's eyes.
3: The staring into each other's eyes, I feel like, is a bit much, but we do hold hands, like...
4: Where? When?
3: When we are in bed and we... Gosh. You guys, we love each other.
1: No, I know.
4: I just feel like you're not affectionate.
3: But I'm affectionate with my husband.
4: We don't see it, but go ahead.
3: Okay, but we do this... It's been a little bit tough, especially with our daughter. But yesterday, my husband's like, okay, tonight, like, no phones, no reading. We're going to just, like, have conversations in bed. And last night, we did that. And we were, like, we're just, like, talking. And, like, yeah, like, kind of, like, holding each other. But it was nice. It was really, really nice to just kind of, like, catch up on, like, life almost.
1: It's funny. I mean, our producer, Matt, I guarantee you, no way he's going to lay there in bed with his wife and just stare into her eyes. I don't see you doing that, and I don't see her being into that.
4: Oh, for sure.
5: You're supposed to look at each other and can't say anything?
1: Exactly.
4: You hold her hand.
5: Nah, I mean, I guess that's the only thing I can see of her face when she has the when she has the sleep apnea mask on. Jesus. Is just her eyes. So I guess I could do that because she can't talk anyway.
3: So once you put that on, is it just like you guys are just going to sleep? Like there's no conversation?
5: Oh, there's nothing. That, when that mask goes on, I'm like, I might as well just roll over and...
6: Matt, I'm your wife.
4: Oh, no.
5: That's hot.
1: Listen, we talk to you guys every single day. And the whole point of us coming in here to talk about the things we talk about is to entertain you.
5: Yeah.
1: So I feel like I never ask for anything, but I do have a favor that I'm going to finally ask you for something. And here's the thing. The thing I'm going to ask you for is still for your entertainment. So you still win. But I have a favor and I'll ask you next.
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0: All right, let's do it. Let's do it. Are you smarter than Nicasio? Yeah. We love to play this game because it's so easy, man. You're guaranteed to be a winner. But again, you have to play. So listen carefully. This is going to be the question of the day.
2: Which wrestling legend originally wanted to be an FBI agent before getting into the sport? Is it A, Dwayne The Rock Johnson, B, John Cena, or C, Hulk Hogan?
0: We have Heather on the line. She said she's been wanting to play this game for a minute, so we're glad to have her on. And we

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1: JJS.
2: This is pretty wild. There's a mom of three that makes more than her police officer husband by simply replying to men's late night DMs.
3: Oh my gosh.
1: Is it one of those stupid ads?
2: Yeah. These are those ads. Hollywood Unlocked shares them all the time. But I give the company props. They look legit.
4: Yeah.
2: But just...
4: this might be real.
2: I'm sure somewhere out there this is a thing. Because that's why it's an ad, right? Mm-hmm. Someone sees this and it pops in their head like, oh, what a good idea.
4: Yeah.
3: Well, it's a thing. They're just not getting paid for it.
2: So this is what it says. Before you ask, no, it's not OnlyFans and it's not content. She said, I'm literally just talking to men. I give them advice about dating, style, confidence, careers. The same advice I would give my husband's coworkers and friends whenever we hang out for free. Except now, men pay me money for it. They just want a woman's opinion, basically.
4: Hmm.
2: Would you be down with your wife doing this?
4: It's just an opinion, no pictures sent, any of that stuff?
3: I mean, I'm sure the pictures on his end, but...
2: he's sending some of those pics for sure.
4: As I get to see him. No, I'm totally fine. My wife can do whatever she wants outside of cheating to make extra money for the family. Boom.
3: But in Serena's eyes, this is micro-cheating, right?
1: I don't think my husband would allow this, but also, I don't know what the difference is between being, like, a therapist. Like, if you were to word it that way.
4: You don't have to spend all that money on school and go into debt.
2: This woman said, here's the truth. Men don't want generic courses or fake gurus or any of that type of stuff. The personal development market makes billions a year. But what men actually want is feedback from real women. And they'll pay hundreds of dollars for it. So I took what I was already doing for colleagues and friends, and now I'm just getting paid for it. No courses, no website, no marketing, just a breakdown. I give advice on things like dating, relationships, style, self-image, how to talk to women. And I guess she's making a ton of money.
4: Your life coach.
1: It doesn't sound like, it doesn't sound bad. It doesn't sound sexual.
3: And it's like, Jesus, like, is your husband a meter officer? Like
4: what?
3: A meter officer? You know what those are?
4: A
3: meter maid, there you go.
4: Like a parking attendant?
2: What do you mean? What's that have to do with
3: anything? I'm just saying, like, because she's making more than him. He must not be making nothing.
4: Cops make good money.
3: Apparently not.
2: No, that's the point.
1: Mm-hmm.
2: Cops make good money and she's making more.
3: Yes. That's crazy.
2: Oh, Nicasio didn't get it.
4: Rewind it.
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2: 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Today we're talking the ex-wife of Jelly Roll. Mm-hmm. I guess soon to be. They're going through the divorce now, right?
1: Yes.
2: Bunny, she has a podcast where she talked about the divorce, but she removed the podcast. Why did she remove it? We will share it with you next.

0: 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And I just want to make sure that we're connected everywhere, okay? On social. 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
0: So I was going to say singer, but I mean, he's done everything. Rapper, singer, country star.
2: Entertainer.
0: Jelly Roll. Going through a divorce with his ex's name is Bunny.
1: Yes.
0: Okay. Oh. Mm-hmm. So she had posted, I guess, a podcast kind of talking about the divorce and stuff, but then she removed the podcast. Mm-hmm. Serena has all the information as to why inside Tea Time. What's going on?
1: And from that one podcast, she made $100,000, but she said that she just realized that she didn't want the hardest part of her life to be this constant headline. Like, she's like, you know, I have this podcast, so I feel like I need to be honest and open with the listeners, but at the same time, I don't want to keep reliving this.
0: That's how you get through it, though, I feel like. And if you already do this for a living, that's the whole point. Like, you do the podcast, put it out there, and it's going to be a headline no matter what, because you guys were in that limelight. So whether you talk about it or not, TMZ is going to talk about it. Look, we're talking about it now. You took it down. Didn't help anything.
3: Yeah.
0: So you might as well be compensated.
1: And then also people, she was like mentioning too how she was getting criticized for like moving on too soon because she was kissing a 24-year-old. But I'm like, her, like, oh, Jelly Roll divorced her.
2: Yeah, he left her.
0: Most of the time when you're breaking up, divorce is done, whatever, the relationship's been done. You just finally have admitted it to yourself.
2: Mm-hmm. To the public, yeah.
0: Yeah.
2: And maybe it was therapeutic to do the podcast at first. She got some listens, whatever, but she doesn't want that to live out in the internet forever.
1: Yes.
2: You know what I mean? So it served its purpose.
3: Can you imagine like what he's doing right now? He's probably...
0: He just, every fan he meets.
4: Oh, thank bro. Thank you.
0: Oh, thank you. Thank you. Thank you. Having a good time.
3: Getting it in.
0: Dude, there's a woman with, or I guess not anymore, but she had a serious stomach issue that was cured by Diet Coke.
1: Right.
0: And it was recommended by doctors. And we'll talk all about it next.

0: hold your hand.
1: Broke business, I cannot be your man. Never got us open till we open up that can. Damn, alley hoop me bands, I'm a slam. Jam freak, I like my Mac touching yams. 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
1: Your fave artists that fit your vibe.
2: What's going on, guys? This is Post Malone.
1: Yo, it's Nicki Minaj.
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2: For all my ladies listening right now, I have a question. And really think about it, okay? Don't just say yes to say yes. Think about it. If you were a man, would you date your friends? Serena?
3: Yes, I would. I'm thinking of my top four friends, my cousin included, because I always call her my cousin bestie. And yes, I think they all have their stuff together. They work out. They have a good head on their shoulders.
2: Let's start with your cousin that you just mentioned. Okay. I have a friend that's interested in her, but I don't think you would be interested in him talking to her. But if you were a man and would date her, he's a man. Why could he not date her?
3: Because maybe it's about the man, not about her.
4: And if you're a man, you date your own cousins, right?
5: Yeah, that's kind of weird. What's that called?
3: Oh, gosh.
4: Incest. Yeah.
2: What is it about your best friend that you find endearing enough to be like, I would date her because of this?
3: Well, I just think she has a good vibe and her energy, and like she has everything like on her own. Like she has her own house. She has her own car. Like she takes care of herself. She's just a really good person.
5: Now, if they were a man, would they date you?
3: Yes. Because vice versa. I have a good... Why do you always want to...
2: The comments on this are funny. She underscore Manigan said, damn, if I say yes, that would say I'm a good person and I attract good people. If I say hell no, then that means I'm a bad person and I run with bad people. So I'm not going to answer.
5: Oh, dang.
2: On the Swank said, hell nah, especially not Sharika.
4: That sounds intriguing.

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Guaranteed human. Now, here's your chance to win $1,000. Just ask

Number one hit music station. All right, it's Tuesday, right? It's not Monday. It's not Friday, but it's Tuesday. Tuesday's not bad. We're one day closer to that weekend. We pay you $1,000 cash every hour during this workday as you are hustling through. You know, we're going to get you some money, man. Next chance to win does happen at 11. Got requested Drake, his new track called Shebang. Coming up next, man. Frankie V, and let's get it going. Come on.

0: 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It is Frankie V. Christina, what are you doing for lunch today?
1: Probably leftover tacos. Okay. I've got a bunch of it still sitting in the fridge, so looking forward to that later.
0: We'll take that for sure. Well, thank you for having us on. Enjoy your tacos later today. Michelle, Caitlin, Jennifer, we see you all listening in.

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0: 105, 102.7 JJS Mornings with Tino Cochino, Shakira, and Burna Boy. That is called Die Die. They are both set to perform this Sunday, halftime of the World Cup final in New Jersey. Also, Justin Bieber, also Madonna. Also, they're getting only 11 minutes total. BTS will be on that stage as well. I'm hearing the Muppets, Sesame Street, and more. So 11 total minutes is what they're saying for the halftime show for the World Cup final on Sunday. Major acts performing, so it'll be interesting to see how they pull that off. Got Drake, Janice, STFU coming up next. Also, $1,000 for you at 11.
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0: day. Temperatures are back into the mid-90s. It is going to be very warm once again, and temperatures are well above average. Not any records, but sunshine likely throughout the entire day. From the ABC 13 Weather Center, I'm meteorologist Thomas Battle.
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5: 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France's Kylian Mbappe is tied with Lionel Messi at 8 goals each in the race for the Golden Boot.
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935-1027 is a JJS. It is Frankie V. We're doing it. We're getting through this Tuesday together. Thank you for locking us in as your workday soundtrack. 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

0: Fresh Montana, Max B, Ever Since You Left Me, and Frankie V. Appreciate you choosing us as your workday soundtrack on your radios, your smart devices, the iHeartRadio app, and more. 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And inside that lunch hour, if there's something you need, slide in my DMs. We'll get you set up, man. At Frankie Vizzle. Excited to play that track by Tyla and Zara Larson. She did it again. We'll do that for you next, okay?
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1: I'm probably just going to get a couple Slim Jims and try to make it work.
0: That's a true bachelor lunch right there.
1: My man.
0: A little soda on the side, you know, maybe a bag of nachos for lunch. Kehlani on the way. We'll throw it back with Snoop Dogg, drop it like it's hot. Also, Drake, Too Hard for the Radio. All next, man, as we enjoy this lunch hour together.
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0: 93.5 102.7 JJS Mornings with Tino Cochino, Justin Bieber. That is called Speed Demon. And Frankie V, of course, he's performing at halftime this Sunday at the World Cup finale. Now, it's going to be him. We've mentioned this. Madonna, BTS, Shakira, Burna Boy. I'm hearing the Muppets and Sesame Street to be a part of this thing. And it's going to last, according to what we're reading, just 11 minutes. So that'll be interesting. This Sunday, of course, that's happening at the World Cup final. Got that. Kehlani and Usher, Shoulda Never, coming up next.
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0: in the morning, late at night. 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
1: Drake, that is Janice STFU. Of course, he bet on Conor McGregor to win on Saturday, and Conor did not win, so they say the Drake curse has continued. Speaking of random facts about music, Rihanna jumped on stage with Jay-Z over the weekend, which is amazing to see because she doesn't perform very often, and she came out and did Run This Town, so really cool. For sure, Chris Brown, New Flame. We'll throw it back in a few with that track. Also, Shakira and Burna Boy, Die Die, coming up next.
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0: Mornings with Tino Cochino, 93.5, 102.7, JJS. Drake, that is called Shebang, Frankie V. Angela, how's your work day going?
1: Work's going good. Okay. You know, I'm changing every day due to the circumstances. It's a challenge every day.
0: It is a challenge, right? But you know what I'm saying? We power through and we have some fun in the office, right? Especially when you got a sign extra loud in the background. Appreciate you listening in, man. Chris Brown's got that new song called Obvious. We're going to play it for you again next, all right?
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0: 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Ariana Grande, Hate That It Made You Love Me. Frankie V, shout out to Miranda, Sarah, Brittany, Heather. 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We're getting you paid. $1,000 cash, yours at 3 o'clock. 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
12: 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Spanish star Lamine Yamal looking for his first goal since the group stage.
13: 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There he is! Lamine Yamal, first career World Cup goal!
12: 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Coming up tomorrow, the other semifinal with England facing Argentina.
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0: 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Music starts at 6:30 for downtown Roanoke on the corner of Williamson and Franklin Road. As we party for a purpose, we've been doing it nearly 40 years. We want to see you out there. Hang tight. Justin Bieber, UConn, on the way next. 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
11: 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Lamine Yamal, first career World Cup goal!
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We got behind-the-scenes videos from Tino Cacino Mornings, contests you can win, and everything that's popping off in the city. I'm Ryan O'Brien, rolling nonstop with Bad Bunny. Let's go.

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Zumba. 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

0: The number one hit music station, JJS. Kehlani was folded right there. All right, so for my people that are trying to travel, Delta is expanding its budget-friendly basic fare option to premium cabins, including first class, premium select, and Delta One, giving travelers a cheaper way to enjoy the same onboard experience with a few trade-offs. Basic premium tickets include the same seats, meals, and other in-flight perks, but travelers give up advanced seat selection, ticket flexibility, most upgrade opportunities, and earn fewer sky miles and elite credits. If I'm going to save some money, I'm cool. Keep all that. I'm just trying to have a little more leg room. If you can get me in first class, that's even a bonus, too.
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1: 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Okay, $1,000 could definitely go a long way. 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

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Phoenix Flex and Perps on the B right there with Rubbers That right there. Will we ever find out? We don't know. But if that is an AI creation by Phoenix Flexin, he keeps doubling down that it's not, that he created it. But when people ask him to sing it, he doesn't sound like

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